A Lincoln couple is celebrating their grandchildren, Reagan, Margot, and Shepherd. Our prayer is for you to be difference makers because of your faith. Psalm 1, verses 1 through 2 says, "Blessed is the one who does not walk in step with the wicked, or stand in the way that sinners take, or sit in the company of mockers, but whose delight is in the law of the Lord, and who meditates on his law day and night."

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0: Camelot Transportation wants to extend their heartfelt thanks to their incredible drivers whose dedication, kindness, and professionalism make a difference in the lives of their passengers every single day. 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

0: God is always at work among us.
1: When God puts a big vision in your heart, it can be overwhelming. Collage is a ministry in Kearney and Grand Island, which serves women facing the challenges of an unplanned pregnancy. And Gay and the Collage team had a big vision to expand into a new community, Columbus. But how? They brought that question to their meeting with Momentum, a ministry of MyBridge that invests in Christian leaders and the organizations they lead.
2: Momentum helped us just the way that we were structured organizationally, so we could see the possibility of adding another center because we didn't even see that it was possible.
1: Then Momentum helped them develop and execute a plan.
2: When I think about the enormity of this project, it can be a little paralyzing at times, but Momentum has helped so much about thinking, what's the next imperfect step to just start chipping away?
1: And this fall, Collage launched their Columbus location.
2: We would not be where we are today without the tools that Momentum has given us. We just can't wait to be able to tell stories of how God is at work. And we couldn't have done it without Momentum in my bridge.
1: This week, we launch Impact Days with a heart full of praise, celebrating all the ways God has impacted Nebraska ministries through the ministry of MyBridge.

A Lincoln couple is celebrating their grandchildren, Reagan, Margot, and Shepherd. Our prayer is for you to be difference makers because of your faith. Psalm 1, verses 1 through 2 says, "Blessed is the one who does not walk in step with the wicked, or stand in the way that sinners take, or sit in the company of mockers, but whose delight is in the law of the Lord, and who meditates on his law day and night."

This time of year, the pace gets fast. Life fills with school schedules, pickups, drop-offs, new commitments. In the middle of all that, a night to slow down is in order. An evening to lift our eyes and remember the hope we have in Jesus. Let me tell you about my Jesus. Coming to Omaha this fall, the Stars Tour with Ann Wilson. 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October 22nd at the Holland Performing Arts Center in downtown Omaha. 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Ann Wilson and Peter Burton, The Stars Tour. 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For full event details, visit the concert section at mybridgeradio.net.

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0: Camelot Transportation wants to extend their heartfelt thanks to their incredible drivers whose dedication, kindness, and professionalism make a difference in the lives of their passengers every single day. They also want to thank their clients and the families they serve whose confidence in their team is something they will never take for granted. 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

This is Austin Edwards on MyBridge Radio, keeping you connected. When I was 12 years old, my dad surprised me for Christmas with a red Honda dirt bike. I couldn't believe that it was actually mine. And that bike ended up being one of the greatest sources of joy in my childhood as my dad and I traveled across the state for races. But imagine if my dad had handed me that $2,000 dirt bike and then refused to buy me a helmet or wouldn't spring for a couple bucks of gas to fill the tank. That would be absurd, right? If he was willing to give me the dirt bike, of course he was going to provide what I needed to actually ride it. Anything else I need is minor in comparison to the gift he gave me. Romans 8:32 lays out this same logic. He says, "He who did not spare his own son, but gave him up for us all, how will he not also along with him graciously give us all things?" So here's what that means. God has already given us the greatest gift that could ever be given. His own son. There is no more costly, extravagant, generous gift than for God to have allowed his son to be sacrificed on the cross for our sin. So in light of Jesus, the greatest gift ever given, whatever you're asking God for right now, whatever you're worried he won't provide is infinitely small in comparison. It's a helmet. It's a tank of gas. If God gave you Jesus, he's not going to withhold anything that you need. MyBridge Radio, helping to keep you connected to the God who provided Jesus.

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A Lincoln couple is celebrating their grandchildren, Reagan, Margot, and Shepherd. Our prayer is for you to be difference makers because of your faith. Psalm 1 verses 1 through 2 says, "Blessed is the one who does not walk in step with the wicked or stand in the way that sinners take or sit in the company of mockers, but whose delight is in the law of the Lord and who meditates on his law day and night."

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1: Cindy in Gothenburg was at her breaking point. A single mom of three, she couldn't afford Christmas. 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
2: 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And I'm like, I can't even afford a Christmas tree. All my stuff got flooded in our basement. 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

A Lincoln couple is celebrating their grandchildren, Reagan, Margot, and Shepherd. Our prayer is for you to be difference makers because of your faith. Psalm 1, verses 1 through 2 says, "Blessed is the one who does not walk in step with the wicked, or stand in the way that sinners take, or sit in the company of mockers, but whose delight is in the law of the Lord, and who meditates on his law day and night."

0: A song on the radio is just a song until it finds the heart of a woman standing in her kitchen at the end of a devastating week. And in 3 minutes, that song does what nobody around her has been able to do. It tells her she is not carrying this alone. It reminds her who God is when she has started to forget. The tears come and something in her lets go. That's not merely a radio station. That's God powerfully working through a ministry leveraging this station. 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And that voice names the very thing he's been running from and speaks of a God who never stopped coming after him. 50 miles later, he's talking to God again.
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0: 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That's God powerfully pursuing a wandering heart through a ministry leveraging this station. 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
0: And that's what we invited you into. Impact partners, impact investors. That's what you said yes to. You didn't give to a station. You invested in a ministry. And you prayed. And God has been answering those prayers and honoring those investments, changing lives for eternity. So listen up this week. The stories will keep coming, story after story of what God has done. And when you hear them, don't give us credit. 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

A Lincoln couple is celebrating their grandchildren, Reagan, Margot, and Shepherd. Our prayer is for you to be difference makers because of your faith. Psalm 1, verses 1 through 2 says, "Blessed is the one who does not walk in step with the wicked, or stand in the way that sinners take, or sit in the company of mockers, but whose delight is in the law of the Lord, and who meditates on his law day and night."

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1: It's there to minister to people and is more than just music, and it's not entertainment. 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

0: helping keep you connected to God, who promises to be right by your side. 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
1: Let's go.

0: God is always at work among us.
1: When God puts a big vision in your heart, it can be overwhelming. Collage is a ministry in Kearney and Grand Island, which serves women facing the challenges of an unplanned pregnancy. And Gay and the Collage team had a big vision to expand into a new community, Columbus. But how? They brought that question to their meeting with Momentum, a ministry of MyBridge that invests in Christian leaders and the organizations they lead.
2: Momentum helped us just the way that we were structured organizationally, so we could see the possibility of adding another center because we didn't even see that it was possible.
1: Then Momentum helped them develop and execute a plan.
2: When I think about the enormity of this project, it can be a little paralyzing at times, but Momentum has helped so much about thinking, what's the next imperfect step to just start chipping away?
1: And this fall, Collage launched their Columbus location.
2: We would not be where we are today without the tools that Momentum has given us. We just can't wait to be able to tell stories of how God is at work. And we couldn't have done it without Momentum in MyBridge.
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0: On the night you're falling all to pieces, you can bring your lonely heart to Jesus. 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

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When I was 12 years old, my dad surprised me for Christmas with a red Honda dirt bike. I couldn't believe that it was actually mine. And that bike ended up being one of the greatest sources of joy in my childhood as my dad and I traveled across the state for races. But imagine if my dad had handed me that $2,000 dirt bike and then refused to buy me a helmet or wouldn't spring for a couple bucks of gas to fill the tank. That would be absurd, right? If he was willing to give me the dirt bike, of course he was going to provide what I needed to actually ride it. Anything else I need is minor in comparison to the gift he gave me. Romans 8:32 lays out this same logic. He says, "He who did not spare his own son, but gave him up for us all, how will he not also along with him graciously give us all things?" So here's what that means. God has already given us the greatest gift that could ever be given. His own son. There is no more costly, extravagant, generous gift than for God to have allowed his son to be sacrificed on the cross for our sin. So in light of Jesus, the greatest gift ever given, whatever you're asking God for right now, whatever you're worried he won't provide is infinitely small in comparison. It's a helmet. It's a tank of gas. If God gave you Jesus, he's not going to withhold anything that you need. MyBridge Radio, helping to keep you connected to the God who provided Jesus.

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1: I just went through a divorce, 30 plus years of marriage to the same woman, and I just thank you for your me. 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
1: Cindy in Gothenburg was at her breaking point. A single mom of three, she couldn't afford Christmas. And just weeks before, her basement flooded.
2: I remember riding around Gothenburg, looking at the lights, looking at the beautiful trees in people's windows. And I'm like, I can't even afford a Christmas tree. All my stuff got flooded in our basement. And I cried, told the boys, you can't have Christmas this year.
1: That year, MyBridge launched a project to bless families in need at Christmas. And Cindy's family was chosen.
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0: A song on the radio is just a song until it finds the heart of a woman standing in her kitchen at the end of a devastating week. And in 3 minutes, that song does what nobody around her has been able to do. It tells her she is not carrying this alone. It reminds her who God is when she has started to forget. The tears come and something in her lets go. That's not merely a radio station. That's God powerfully working through a ministry leveraging this station. A voice on the radio is just a voice until it reaches the heart of a man in a truck cab on a long stretch of Nebraska highway, a man who quit praying years ago. And that voice names the very thing he's been running from and speaks of a God who never stopped coming after him. 50 miles later, he's talking to God again.
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0: 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This is week one of Impact Days on MyBridge. 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
0: And that's what we invited you into. Impact partners, impact investors. That's what you said yes to. You didn't give to a station. You invested in a ministry. And you prayed. And God has been answering those prayers and honoring those investments, changing lives for eternity. So listen up this week. The stories will keep coming. Story after story of what God has done. And when you hear them, don't give us credit. This is about God powerfully changing lives for eternity through this ministry as we leverage each frequency. A ministry you made possible through your investment.

0: the floor. Lord, you can have all the glory. Take the glory, it's yours.
1: So don't worry about these things, saying, what will we eat? What will we drink? What will we wear? These things dominate the thoughts of unbelievers, but your Heavenly Father already knows all your needs. Seek the kingdom of God above all else and live righteously, and He will give you everything you need.
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2: I have done everything at great sacrifice to practice the way of Jesus in my life, but I've never taken his leadership in prayer seriously. 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And if Jesus says this is how we should pray, I'm going to pray that way and see what happens. And spoiler, it changed everything.
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0: God is always at work among us.
1: When God puts a big vision in your heart, it can be overwhelming. Collage is a ministry in Kearney and Grand Island, which serves women facing the challenges of an unplanned pregnancy. And Gay and the Collage team had a big vision to expand into a new community, Columbus. But how? They brought that question to their meeting with Momentum, a ministry of MyBridge that invests in Christian leaders and the organizations they lead.
2: Momentum helped us just the way that we were structured organizationally, so we could see the possibility of adding another center because we didn't even see that it was possible.
1: Then Momentum helped them develop and execute a plan.
2: When I think about the enormity of this project, it can be a little paralyzing at times, but Momentum has helped so much about thinking, what's the next imperfect step to just start chipping away?
1: And this fall, Collage launched their Columbus location.
2: We would not be where we are today without the tools that Momentum has given us. We just can't wait to be able to tell stories of how God is at work. And we couldn't have done it without Momentum in my bridge.
1: This week, we launch Impact Days with a heart full of praise, celebrating all the ways God has impacted Nebraska ministries through the ministry of MyBridge.

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0: And God will generously provide all you need. 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

Rain chances again across the state on this Friday. For the capital city, mostly cloudy, some showers, highs of 65. In Omaha, some showers, otherwise cloudy, and 64. In the Tri-Cities, some showers, then mostly cloudy, that high near 66. In North Platte, mostly cloudy, chance of some showers with highs near 68. In the Panhandle, partly sunny, a couple of showers, the high near 73. In Valentine, mostly cloudy, a few showers, highs near 68.

0: If you happen to be dealing this Friday morning with one of the many hard things that life can bring our way, be encouraged because you're not dealing with it alone. That's Red Rocks Worship on MyBridge Radio. The Lord is with me. And right in front of them, as the hour got going, we heard from David Leonard and God of This Place. Glad that you're spending some time with us here on MyBridge Radio, underway with the 25th day of September and sounding like another rainy one coming up for the most part across the state today. You know, we're so thankful that God uses MyBridge Radio in the lives of our listeners, and with Impact Days underway, we are celebrating what God has done and is doing through MyBridge Radio. On God at Work Thursday yesterday morning, Jill and Heath shared some great stories with us, including this one about how God used MyBridge Radio to help change a life.
1: The work of God that we're celebrating is how God has used our ministry for eternal significance, mm-hmm. to live lives of eternal significance is at the core of who we are and what we do. And I think there's nothing more eternally significant than how God has used MyBridge in Lauren's life.
2: Mm-hmm. Because Lauren, when she shared her faith journey with us, she mentioned that God has used MyBridge Radio as part of it.
3: I went to church Sundays, was baptized, and did communion. Then went to college, not really sure where I stood. I would say I was more so a non-believer than anything. Lo and behold, I find MyBridge. Then start listening to the words of the songs. I start hearing the conversations. My heart started opening. I ordered a Bible and slowly started reading it. If I hadn't ever found MyBridge, I don't know if I would have ever found Jesus. I am so thankful to MyBridge.
2: Is that not just stops you in your tracks? If I wouldn't have found MyBridge, I don't know that I would have found Jesus. Mm. And we believe that God would have pursued her.
1: For sure.
2: But we are so humbled that he chose to pursue her through her listening to MyBridge on her smart speaker. Maybe it was on her smartphone. Maybe it was in her car. Either way, he moved powerfully through the ministry, and we are celebrating with her.

I want to dance like David. I want a faith like Paul. I want to sing like Silas tearing down the prison walls. I want to face that fire. It won't

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0: Collective on My Bridge Radio, Fight of My Life, and on this Friday morning all the way across the state from Grant to Grand Island to Gretna, we are bringing Nebraska together. Thanks for spending some time with us. 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
1: Did you ever do bumper cars at the carnival? Our family loves bumper cars. When you first get in that bumper car, you start at approximately the same place, but when you step on the pedal, you take off in about 10 different directions, occasionally bump into each other. That was a description of our family when we were all still living under one roof.

0: roof. Maybe it's a description of yours too. You know, a bumper car family. See, you start out at the same place in the morning, you step on the gas pedal, and off we would go in five different directions, and every once in a while, we would just happen to bump into each other. It is our world today, and it is so easy to let families just fly apart. And as the kids get older, and mom and dad get busier and busier, and we need to work more to keep up our standard of living, a lot of times there's less and less time spent together. Now, in the internet and social media, oh, hello. Without even knowing it, sometimes your family, my family, becomes a group of strangers. And then later on, we look back with regret and we say, if only I could have those years back. Why didn't we spend more time together? See, every family needs to be together, but it actually takes someone to blow the trumpet and make it happen. Well, I'm Ron Hutchcraft, and I want to have a word with you today about holy huddles at home. Our word for today from the Word of God, we're in the book of Nehemiah, chapter 4. I'm going to be reading verses 19 and 20. If you remember a little of your Bible history, you may know that Nehemiah was God's man to lead the people in rebuilding the dilapidated and destroyed walls and gates of Jerusalem. It was a major task. It had pretty much been a mess for about 100 years. It took a lot of major organization. And he was able to mobilize all those people, each with a different assignment. And in 52 days, this small group of people literally rebuilt the walls and the gates of the city of Jerusalem. Now listen to part of the plan here as he gives instructions to his work crew. Then I said to the nobles, the officials, and the rest of the people, the work is extensive and spread out, and we are widely separated from each other along the wall. Sounds a lot like the bumper car syndrome, doesn't it? They all started out in the morning and they all went their separate directions. He says, whenever you hear the sound of the trumpet, join us there. Our God will fight for us. He said, in my family of workers, we're going to need to get together, and so I'll sound the trumpet, and when I do, we'll come together. Did you know that whenever there is a family that is spread out in their lifestyles like yours and ours, there's got to be one person in the family who plays Nehemiah, someone who insists that the family comes together. Families are pulled apart unless somebody is willing to work at them and bring them together, communicating, hugging each other, touching each other, praying together, keeping in touch with each other's lives. It's like a football team. You have to regularly have a huddle. You can't have a family without regular huddles. So the person who sounds the trumpet is the person in the family who sets a time and a place and makes it happen to make sure that the family gets together. If it doesn't, people leave home with dangerous, unmet needs. They don't have the closeness, the intimacy, the encouragement they need, and they'll go looking for it in places they never should. Now, biblically, this should be dad. In a single-parent family, it may have to be mom, but certainly everyone in the family should come when the trumpet is blown. Dinner together, pre-committed days together, family devotions, vacation, prayer time. Don't let your family be every man and every woman for himself or herself. Bring them together. Your family, every family, needs that trumpet.
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0: It's the new one from John Reddick here on MyBridge Radio. Holding on, praise God. With Impact Days underway, we're celebrating what God has done and is doing through MyBridge Radio. On God at Work Thursday yesterday, Jill and Heath connected with MyBridge listeners from across the state, and they had some really powerful stories that they shared with us about how God has used MyBridge Radio in their lives. And in this highlight from yesterday, Jill and Heath share about how God used a song on MyBridge Radio in the life of one listener.
1: You're in a crisis. You're facing what you're not sure you're built to handle. And then imagine hearing these words from Jesus in your spirit. Hold on just a little bit longer. Mm. Let hope arise as you lift up my name.
2: Mm-hmm. Those are words that would carry you, right? Mm-hmm. And Jackie and her family were planning a camping trip near Kearney. Her husband left early to get the campsite set up. And just as she was about to start packing, her world turned upside down.
3: I got a call saying that there had been an accident and my husband was at ER. He had 11 ribs and 6 vertebrae broken. He was critical. We almost lost him 8 times. It was craziness. He did the tour of Nebraska hospitals. Those drives, I had my bridge on. It was my time to sing, my time to worship, my time to pray. It was the voice that I leaned on. I was trying to work, trying to take care of homes and yard and keep life going, and then back and forth every weekend or every crisis. And during that time, the song Hold On was my go-to.
2: So many of us have that go-to song, Heath. When it plays, we're reminded God is near, and He is so kind to, through the ministry of MyBridge, play that song just when we need it.

Because of Mercy. That is Casting Crowns right here on MyBridge Radio, where we are helping to keep you connected to God, who is our provider. That new song from Tauren Wells called Breathe On It is coming up here on MyBridge Radio. 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

It's Tarn Wells on My Bridge Radio. Breathe on it. Back on Tuesday, author Amber Albee Swenson joined us on The Morning Conversation. The focus was finishing well, and Amber has a new book, which is called Closer to Home, A Christian Guide to Finishing Well. Coming up on Join the Conversation Giveaway Friday this morning, Heath and Mesa will be sharing some highlights from that conversation, sharing from that book, and giving some copies of it away. And that'll be getting underway at right around 6:40 this morning on MyBridge Radio. Hope that you can join us for that. And remember, news and weather is coming up.

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2: 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It is Friday, the 25th of September. Here are the headlines. 35 new weather stations have been installed across the state to help forecast and observe weather conditions. The MESONET stations collect weather data to help manage agriculture, natural resources, emergency response, and fire containment across the state. There are now 104 stations across Nebraska with the goal to eventually have a weather station within 12 miles of every Nebraskan. The Nebraska volleyball team begins Big Ten Conference play this weekend. Tonight, the top-ranked Huskers will be hosting Rutgers at 7 Central Time on Nebraska Public Media. And then tomorrow, the Huskers will be hosting Ohio State at 8 Central on the Big Ten Network. Meanwhile, the Nebraska football team begins Big Ten play as well tomorrow when they travel to take on Michigan State. Kickoff is set for 4 Central Time on the Big Ten Network. Hope and good news for today is found in 2 Thessalonians chapter 3, verse 16. Now may the Lord of peace himself give you peace at all times and in every way. The Lord be with all of you. Again, that's 2 Thessalonians 3:16. For the capital city, some showers and thunderstorms, otherwise cloudy with highs near 65. In Omaha, mostly cloudy, some showers and thunderstorms, highs of 64. In the Tri-City, some showers and fog, otherwise cloudy in 66. In North Platte, some fog this morning, then mostly cloudy in 68. Fog across the Panhandle, then partly sunny, highs around 70. In Valentine, some fog, then cloudy, a few showers, highs near 65. Currently, it's 61 in Lincoln, 60 in Omaha, it is 60 in the Tri-Cities, 60 this morning in North Platte, 54 in the Panhandle, 56 in Valentine.

0: On the night you're falling all to pieces, you can bring your lonely heart to Jesus. What if I told you that I believe it?
1: For King and Country, here on a Friday morning on My Bridge Radio. And what if I told you? Well, I am Heath, and I am so glad that we are getting to start this day together. Do you know this is the last Friday of September? I feel like I'm saying it all the time, and maybe it's got to do with my age, but how did it go by so fast? Well, here we are, heading toward a weekend, and this is going to be a Join the Conversation giveaway Friday. I'll tell you a little bit more about who our guest was on Tuesday and what book she wrote and what we'll be giving away. That is coming up. Also, some great songs from Zach Williams on the way. Corey Asbury's going to sing Reckless Love. We're going to hear from Leanna Crawford. Also, right now, Phil Wickham. My

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What if that were the goal heading into today, that the people that we interact with would see less of me and more of Jesus? Zach Williams on My Bridge Radio. This is Heath. Hey, it is Friday, and this is going to be a Join the Conversation giveaway Friday. The one thing that's true of all of us is that we're not getting any younger. And at some point, you're going to start to think about, what's it look like to finish well? That's what we talked to Amber Albie Swenson about on Tuesday. Her new book's called Closer to Home, A Christian Guide to Finishing Well. So what does it look like to finish well as we live out our faith in Jesus? Well, it was a great conversation. The whole conversation's available on Morning Conversation, the podcast. If you open up your MyBridge app and look for the podcast section, you'll find that conversation with Amber. Well, throughout the morning today, we are going to dig into her book. Here are some of the highlights of that interview, and we're going to have some books to give away. That's coming up.

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0: The music of Matt Maher on a Friday morning on MyBridge Radio. Lord, I need you. Well, Gordon, it was one of those mornings where I woke up and was going about my usual routine, getting everything ready, packing my lunch, all the things you got to do to get ready. And then I went out to the garage and I thought, what is that sound I'm hearing? I didn't hear it inside, but boy, outside, it was really coming down. And I kind of wished I'd have left a little bit earlier, because especially living on a gravel road like I do.
1: Oh, yes.
0: It was a muddy mess this morning with all this rain.
1: You know, muddy mess is probably something that a lot of people are dealing with across the state, so you're not alone with that, Heath. Yeah, we have, actually for a couple of weeks now, we've been kind of this wet pattern of dampness and fog and mist and rain, and the last couple of days, quite a bit of rainfall in some locations, close to 3 inches in a few locations in some of the southern parts of the state, and raining even this morning as well, and looking like actually for the next several days, that kind of that cloudy and damp pattern is going to be continuing. Now, it's not going to be raining the whole time, but there's probably not ever a time where there's not at least a chance of some rain coming up as well. So, and of course, it's Friday night, football games going on. And I know last week there were some thunderstorms that actually postponed games for a day or so there. Don't know if we'll get the thunderstorms this evening, but probably could be a very damp evening in some locations playing football as well. But do keep in your prayers those in the panhandle. If you look at the drought monitor, that area of the state, still in some significant drought, and if you look where the rain is falling, it's falling almost everywhere except where it needs to be falling in the panhandle. So they could really use some of this rain there. So hopefully that'll be taking place in the very near future. But in the meantime, that damp pattern continues, but at least mild temperatures, 60s and 70s for the next few days.
0: All right. So, do we know the forecast? I don't know if I didn't warn you. I was going to ask you this, but what's it look like for the Huskers are in East Lansing, and my recollection of East Lansing is it's always kind of gray and cloudy there.
1: Okay.
0: What's the football forecast for the Huskers tomorrow? Do we know?
1: Well, let's hope that there's a definite low across East Lansing maybe by tomorrow night. So actually, I did see that. Probably not too bad. Temperatures mid-60s. No call of precipitation. So probably really a good football night coming up in, or a late afternoon, I guess, maybe in East Lansing right there for the football game between the Spartans and the Huskers. So that is looking good. And so one other thing to kind of keep in mind, Heath, you know, October arrives this coming Thursday, I believe.
0: Wow,
1: and so,
0: Gordon, really?
1: Yes. Yes, it does. It's just about here. So I looked it up, and usually around the 15th of October is when we start seeing those first frosts happening across the state.
0: Gordon.
1: So, you know, we're just a little over 2 weeks away from maybe starting to talk about frost in the forecast. We'll see you definitely for sure. But in the meantime, cloudy and damp across the state.
0: All right. Well, a lot to look forward to here. Coming up on this Join the Conversation giveaway Friday, we're going to be talking about finishing well. Our guest on Tuesday, Amber Albee Swenson. Her book is called Closer to Home. We'll dig in this morning, give you a chance to win it.

0: A well-placed song about heaven right there from Mercy Me. Mm-hmm. I can only imagine here on My Bridge Radio. Ethan Mesa on a Join the Conversation giveaway Friday. And I say a well-placed song because our guest on Tuesday talked to us about, you know, finishing well.
1: Right.
0: And looking to the end, all, as, you know, each one of us, that day is coming. But mm-hmm. also looking at, like, how do we come alongside those who are trying to finish well, to be good caregivers. And I really enjoyed my conversation with Amber Albee Swenson on Tuesday.
1: I enjoyed listening to it. She had such great things to say. Yes.
0: Yeah. Her book is called Closer to Home, A Christian Guide to Finishing Well. And when we connected on Tuesday, one of the things that we talked about is to not discount the older generation. Mm. You know, the older generation has a lot to offer.
2: As we age, man, the wisdom that we have learned, right? I have raised children now. My daughter just had our very first grandchild, and she's calling me all the time, Mom, what do I do? You know, how do I do this? You have so much. You have walked through so much when you are older, and we need you. We need your encouragement. We need all that wisdom, all the things you've learned from walking with God. It is so important. And if you're retired and you have the time, man, give it to us.
0: Yes.
2: For those of us who are still working, it is such a blessing when you say, I will run the life group, or we can have it at my house. Don't worry about cleaning your house. You just show up or whatever. It's huge.
0: Mace, have I ever told you about my parents' generation at our church and what they do during vacation Bible school?
1: No, I don't think so.
0: Well, they all show up, you know. So the moms and dads of the kiddos that are at VBS, many of them are working or have other kids they're watching.
1: Right.
0: But my parents' generation, they are retired. They're empty nesters. They show up and they're helping with the craft projects and they're helping in the classrooms. And when Amber said that, I was kind of reminded, like, you still have a lot to offer. Wisdom, presence, time. So much to offer. Closer to Home is the name of the book, Christian Guide to Finishing Well. Amber Albee Swenson was our guest on Tuesday. She's the author of the book. We're going to dig into this book here in about 3 minutes, and then we're going to give you a chance to win a copy.

0: The music of Kane on MyBridge Radio. Let's Rise Up, Lazarus. It is a Join the Conversation giveaway Friday. And Mesa, the book we're giving away today is it's called Closer to Home. And it's a Christian guide to finishing well, written by Amber Albee Swenson.
1: Okay.
0: And I think in this very first chapter, we kind of dig into why she specified that it's a Christian guide to finishing well, because there's some things involving our relationship with God that are very important as we look toward how we finish. So Amber writes, my father-in-law died before he could retire. His someday for retirement never came. His death made a big impact on the way my husband and I have lived. The first relationship you need to invest in is your relationship with God. It's the relationship you really can't afford to put off until someday, because you don't know when your last breath will be. Hebrews chapter 9, verses 27 and 28 say, just as people are destined to die once and after that to face judgment, so Christ was sacrificed once to take away the sins of many, and he will appear a second time, not to bear sin, but to bring salvation to those who are waiting for him. There is no do-over. Once you take your last breath, your eternal fate is sealed. I have no biblical basis for saying this, but I wonder if the words uttered most when a person is suddenly in the presence of God are, I was going to follow you, I just never got around to it. So make today day one. There is not one other thing in this book or in your life that is even remotely as important as making God a priority. Get in the Word somehow, some way. That is how you will get to know God. It's from chapter one, so it's how she starts the book out.
1: It's how she starts the book, yes, yes.
0: Amber Albee Swenson, the author, she was our guest on Tuesday. And as Mesa just mentioned, you just mentioned a little bit ago, the whole conversation, a good listen.
1: Oh, 100%, yep.
0: Good podcast to check out maybe this weekend when it's raining and you're inside. And like, what should I do?
1: Right, yeah.
0: Yeah, go to MyBridge, Morning Conversation from MyBridge on your MyBridge Radio app and have a listen to this conversation on Closer to Home. We're going to give away our first copy, and let's try a text this morning for this first round of giveaways. So let me give you the number. It is 888-627-1020. Hopefully by now you've locked that into your phone, that MyBridge number, so you're ready to call us or text us. 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Closer to Home, A Christian Guide to Finishing Well. We'll probably call our winner. 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Right now it's Brandon Lake, How Good God Is.

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2: 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It's Friday, the 25th of September. The forecast is coming up. 35 new weather stations have been installed across the state to help forecast and observe weather conditions. The Mesonet stations collect weather data to help manage agriculture, natural resources, emergency responses, and fire containment across the state. There are now 104 stations across Nebraska with a goal to eventually have a weather station within 12 miles of every Nebraskan. The Nebraska volleyball team begins Big Ten conference play this weekend. Tonight, the top-ranked Huskers will be hosting Rutgers at 7 Central Time on Nebraska Public Media. Then tomorrow, the Huskers will be hosting Ohio State at 8 Central on the Big Ten Network. Meanwhile, the Nebraska football team begins Big Ten play tomorrow when they travel to take on Michigan State. Kickoff is set for 4 Central Time on the Big Ten Network. Hope and good news for today is found in 2 Thessalonians chapter 3, verse 16. Now may the Lord of peace himself give you peace at all times and in every way. The Lord be with all of you. Again, that's 2 Thessalonians 3:16. For the capital city, mostly cloudy today. Some showers and thunderstorms, highs of 65. In Omaha, some showers and thunderstorms, otherwise cloudy and 64. In the Tri-City, some showers and fog, then cloudy and 66. In North Platte, chance of some fog this morning, then mostly cloudy, highs around 68. In the Panhandle, some fog this morning, otherwise partly sunny, highs near 70. In Valentine, some fog, then cloudy, a few showers, the high near 65. Currently, it's 61 in Lincoln, 61 in Omaha, 60 in the Tri-Cities. It's 60 in North Platte, 54 in the Panhandle, 56 in Valentine.

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1: Is this Carol?
0: This is Carol.
1: Carol, it's Heath and Mesa from MyBridge Radio.
0: I can't believe it.
1: Well, you gave a pretty compelling reason for needing this book, right. Carol.
0: I need it.
1: I'm 69 and I need this book.
0: I need this book.
1: Tell me.
0: I am so surprised.
1: Tell me why you need this book.
0: Because I'm 69 and I want to finish well.
1: Was there anything in particular that you heard in the conversation with Amber, the clip we played even this morning, or the part I read that really resonated with you?
0: Yes. Well, I got in my car kind of at the end of that, but about how retired people or older people can help at the church and help lead groups and help with children. And I'm 69 and I'm helping with youth groups. So,
1: I love it.
2: Oh, that's so awesome.
0: Yeah. Yeah. So, oh my gosh.
1: Carol, let's shout out your church. Where are you helping lead youth groups?
0: I go to, the youth group I help with is in Polk, Nebraska High Prairie.
1: You know, as an old youth pastor, I loved having a little bit more mature help from time to time. You know, a lot of our helpers were kind of, you know, college age kids, and they're great, full of energy, but somebody that's lived a little bit and had a little life experience.
2: Right.
1: Yeah, I love that.
0: And the kids are just real open to it. So I'll just keep going as long as God tells me.

0: Such a great declaration. And oh, if we would take that and as something we really commit to.
1: Yeah.
0: To make room for God just to do whatever he wants to in our lives.
1: That's so good.
0: Yeah. It's just a reminder because sometimes our lives get so filled up, mine especially, and there's not very much margin, it seems like. So to make room, such an important thing. And I think it's a lesson that some in our older generation have learned. And it's one of the things that Amber Albie Swenson kind of talked about when I talked to her on Tuesday. She's the author of Closer to Home. She was our Tuesday guest, and this is the book that we're giving away on this Join the Conversation giveaway Friday. What'd you think as you were scrolling through the book?
1: As I was scrolling through the book? First off, I loved it. Mm-hmm. I know I told you this morning, I'm like, she's spicy. Like, she doesn't hold back. She's just honest, and I love that. I love that, because we need that.
0: We do, and we're going to hear some of it right now. So in the, let's see here, the second chapter, she talks about getting the most out of your years. And she writes, in the book of Exodus, we are introduced to Moses. He was 80 years old when God called him to lead the children of Israel out of slavery in Egypt to the promised land of Canaan. Deuteronomy 34:7 tells us that Moses was 120 when he died, yet his eyes were not weak, nor his strength gone. That's the way all of us would like to grow old. Joshua and Caleb were also given extraordinary strength. They trusted God when everyone else doubted, so God allowed them to go into Canaan while all their peers died in the desert. Look at Caleb's words in Joshua 14, verses 10 and 11. So here I am today, 85 years old. I am still as strong today as the day Moses sent me out. I'm just as vigorous to go out to battle now as I was then. Staying healthy as long as possible starts by taking care of yourself as soon as possible, for sure by the time you hit middle age. If you don't, you may not make it to old age or be in the physical or mental shape to be able to do much if you do. Even if you live a relatively short life, it is to your advantage to take care of your body. Now, I want to have the most energy to do the most I can with the time that I have. I don't want to get to the end of my life and realize I could have done considerably more if only I had been more disciplined. If, after you read this, you realize that you have a lot of changes to make, start with one. When you get that under control, then go to the next area to improve. Make small, consistent progress as you are able. You're right.
1: I know.
0: She didn't mess around.
1: Yeah, I know.
0: So true and so important for all of us. Amber Albie Swenson, the author of Closer to Home, A Christian Guide to Finishing Well. If you want to hear her talk about it, it's our most recent podcast. You open up the MyBridge app and to go to the podcast section, you will find it there. We're going to give away another copy right now.
1: Let's do it.
0: You know, we got some good texts the first time.
1: Yeah.
0: Let's do it again and we'll call a winner. So when you send that text to 888-627-1020, let us know your name. Let us know your community and just a short statement of why you think this is the book that you need right now. Closer to Home, A Christian Guide to Finishing Well. Again, text your name, your community, and a little bit of a why to 888-627-1020. And then we'll call a winner when we've got one. 888-627-1020. Let's join the conversation. Giveaway Friday.
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1: Just to get God's word all the time, throughout the day, constant encouragement. I

0: This is Beth.
1: Beth, it's Heath and Mesa from MyBridge Radio. How are you this morning?
0: Hey, we're good.
1: Good. Now, Beth, you live in Rapid City, right?
0: Yes. Oh, we used to live in Alliance and listen to you guys all the time, and now I'm always on my app.
1: I love it.
2: Nice. That's so awesome.
1: Thanks for taking us up to the Black Hills.
0: Yes.
1: That's awesome.
0: Thanks for coming along.
1: Yeah, absolutely. So you told us in the text message, Beth, that your mom's trying to finish well and your sister is a tired caregiver. Tell me a little more.
0: Yes. Well, my sister's faith just inspires me. I don't know how she has the perseverance and the endurance to take care of mom all the time. I live an hour away, and so my sister does all of that. So I was listening to you guys a little bit earlier this week, and I actually have the book in my cart on Amazon. My husband and I are traveling right now from Rapid City to Grand Island.
1: Nice.
0: To see our grandkids down there this weekend, and we were just listening on the road, so I sent a text.
1: That is awesome. Well, what kind of, as you were hearing, you were listening Tuesday and heard the reading this morning, what in particular caught your attention to think maybe you need it, maybe your mom and your sister need to see it as well?
0: I guess just the idea that there's so many of us going through it and we feel alone.

0: For the capital city, some showers and thunderstorms, otherwise cloudy today, that high near 65. In Omaha, mostly cloudy, a few showers and thunderstorms, highs near 64. In the Tri-City, some showers and some fog, then cloudy with highs near 66. In North Platte, some fog possible for a while, otherwise cloudy today with that high near 68. In the Panhandle, some fog, then partly sunny, highs near 70. In Valentine, some fog, a few showers, otherwise cloudy, highs of 65. Currently, it is 60 in Lincoln, 60 in Omaha, 61 in the Tri-Cities. It's 59 in North Platte, 54 in the Panhandle, 58 in Valentine.
1: A song on the radio is just a song until it finds the heart of a woman standing in her kitchen at the end of a devastating week. And in 3 minutes, that song does what nobody around her has been able to do. It tells her she is not carrying this alone. It reminds her who God is when she has started to forget. The tears come and something in her lets go. That's not merely a radio station. That's God powerfully working through a ministry leveraging this station. 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And that voice names the very thing he's been running from and speaks of a God who never stopped coming after him. 50 miles later, he's talking to God again.
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1: And that's what we invited you into. Impact partners, impact investors. That's what you said yes to. You didn't give to a station. You invested in a ministry. And you prayed. And God has been answering those prayers and honoring those investments, changing lives for eternity. So listen up this week. The stories will keep coming. Story after story of what God has done. And when you hear them, don't give us credit. This is about God powerfully changing lives for eternity through this ministry as we leverage each frequency. A ministry you made possible through your investment.

0: 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Sorry, Brandon. 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
1: You can't interrupt Brandon.
0: I thought he was done. Greater still, Heath and Mesa on this Join the Conversation giveaway Friday. Mesa, what are we going to be giving away today?
1: Yeah, we're giving away Amber Albee Swenson's book called Closer to Home, A Christian Guide to Finishing Well.
0: Yeah, she was our guest on Tuesday. What a great conversation it was, too.
1: Yes.
0: And it covers, as you were saying, you know, because you're a generation plus younger than me. And so we were kind of talking about
1: right.
0: how we think about finishing well.
1: Yeah.
0: But there's something in this book really kind of for everyone.
1: 100%.
0: And
1: yes.
0: One of the things we alluded to in the last reading, and she's going to mention here, is just how making some small changes now when we are a little bit younger can maybe lead to better things later.
2: When we're afraid, oftentimes it's because we don't see a way out. So we don't know how to go forward, and that keeps a lot of us stuck, unfortunately. But knowing that there are resources available, there are people that can help. You don't have to go from your home to a skilled nursing facility. You can take the steps, small steps. Maybe first you have someone come in 2 hours a week. Or maybe what you really need is to remodel your bathroom so you can get in and out. Without struggling, maybe that's all it's going to take to keep you in your house for another year or two. So a lot of times it's just being open to small steps, small changes, small things that can help you through this stage and then get you to the next.
0: Yeah. So our earlier reading from her, she's talking about kind of taking care of our bodies
1: right.
0: and, you know, making one change at a time now to, you know, hopefully those will be long-term payoff.
1: Yeah.
0: Here she's talking about, okay, as we do get a little bit older and we start talking about those decisions you have to make, like, am I going to be able to stay in my home? Do I need to go somewhere else? Maybe there are some little things you can do to change the house a little bit
1: yeah.
0: to make it more compatible to what your current needs are.
1: Mm.
0: So
1: mm-hmm.
0: really, there's very practical stuff in here.
1: Yeah.
0: And it, as you mentioned, it's a Christian guide to finishing well. So there's a lot in the book as well about our relationship with God.
1: Yeah.
0: And then as we're about to get into caregiving as well.
1: Mm-hmm.
0: So
1: yeah.
0: Maybe if you're in the position like my wife was in the last several years, with both of her parents reaching the end of their time here on earth and that playing that role as a caregiver. There's a lot to consider there as well when it comes to how we finish well closer to home. Amber Albee Swenson, the author. Right after we hear from Mr. John Reddick, we'll have another copy of that book to give away. I got

0: John Reddick, No Fear, here on this Friday morning on My Bridge Radio. Heath and Mesa joined the conversation giveaway Friday. Now, we've been digging into Closer to Home, A Christian Guide to Finishing Well.
1: Yeah.
0: Amber Albie Swenson was our guest on Tuesday. She's the author of the book, and I've been kind of talking about the whole caregiving thing.
1: Right,
0: and,
1: yeah.
0: This very first part of what Amber writes here is where we lived for a while. She says, mm-hmm. if you live long enough and you're not too far from family, there's a good chance that you've assumed some level of responsibility regarding the care of your parents or grandparents. If you've been married for any amount of time, you have likely had to step into the caretaking role for your spouse. It happens in sickness and pregnancy, after the birth of a child, when recovering from surgery, and as a result of old age. Some people are more inclined to the caretaking role than others. Some things can be learned, and sometimes you just need to get help. As caretaking needs progress, it is imperative to have help in place. 2.5 weeks after my husband's hip surgery, he had a nasty allergic reaction. Steve was covered in hives, and for a time his face was so swollen he could barely see, and I didn't know to ask for help. Thankfully, our kids took control of the situation. They got him out of bed and out of the house to be with others, and it was exactly what we needed that day. It changed the mood dramatically. I am not an advocate of ever doing life alone. You may be able to get through, but it is the harder route. And having people who will help you and walk with you is one of life's great treasures. Jesus didn't do life by himself. The older I get, the more I realize that we will continuously be put in new predicaments throughout our life. We can go into each new phase kicking and screaming and grumbling that things can't stay the same. Or we can ask God to help us go into each new phase with dignity and grace. Change is hard, but here too, we step in with a lot of prayer and cling to the promises God gives us. He will be with us. He will help us. He will eventually bring us safely home to heaven to be with him. Hmm. Amber Albie Swenson from her book, Closer to Home, A Christian Guide to Finishing Well. Now, Mesa, in addition to her chapters, you said that at the end there's a devotional as
1: yeah,
0: well.
1: Yeah, yeah, 31-day devotional. And I remember her saying in the interview, talking about how the devotional is just for her to go to when she needs a month of just remembering, like, who has her.
0: Yeah.
1: So, yeah, it's super cool how the book equips you, and then you're given that tool, the devotional, at the end.
0: Love it. Well, we've been having some fun giving this away through our text line today, and that number is 888-627-1020. That's a good number to have in your contacts. It's under My Bridge, so you can text us or call us when you need to. 888-627-1020. 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Leave us your name and your community. We'd love to know where you're from. And then just a sentence or two of a why for why this is a book you think you need right now. Again, 888-627-1020, your name, your community, a little bit of the why. And we'll be calling our winner this morning.
1: Right.
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1: Amber Albee Swenson, author of Closer to Home, A Christian Guide to Finishing Well.
2: We are not going to be here forever. 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If we put our hope and our security in all of our stuff, we are going to be rudely awakened when it comes down to our last days and we realize this is nothing. 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
1: Hey, this is Heath and Mesa from MyBridge.
0: Hello.
1: Who are we talking to?
0: This is Lori, and I live in Lex.
1: Lori from Lexington.
0: Mm-hmm.
1: You gave a pretty compelling why as to why you need this book.
0: Oh, trying to figure out how to take care of my mother at 90 and doing it the Christian way is just... I need a little guidance.
1: I love your raw honesty, Lori, all the time. But in this text, you said, I am clueless. I must read it, please.
0: Yes. Please.
1: Yeah. How long have you been kind of in that caregiver role with your mom?
0: Well, not very long. Okay. Only a few months. Okay. She had a near-death experience a couple months ago. And so now it's like daily, all the time care, and my brother and I are working together, and it's brought us closer as a family.
1: Yeah. Mm. And in the meantime, none of us are getting any younger, right?
0: Mm. No, that's right. That's right. So, I know.
1: Lori, was there anything that you particularly heard, and maybe it was in that last reading, that really resonated, and you're like, this is why I need this book?
0: Because I am new in my Christian faith, and my mother is also very new in it, and I just would like a Christian guide to how to have patience and care and think of her needs and just do it the Christian way.
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4: 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It's Friday, the 25th of September. Here are the headlines. The Nebraska volleyball team begins Big Ten conference play this weekend. Tonight, the top-ranked Huskers will be hosting Rutgers at 7 Central Time on Nebraska Public Media. Then tomorrow, Nebraska will face Ohio State at 8 Central Time on the Big Ten Network. Meanwhile, the Nebraska football team begins Big Ten play as well tomorrow when they travel to take on Michigan State. Kickoff is set for 4 Central on the Big Ten Network. 35 new weather stations have been installed across the state to help forecast and observe weather conditions. The MesoNet stations collect weather data to help manage agriculture, natural resources, emergency response, and fire containment across the state. There are now 104 weather stations across Nebraska, with a goal to eventually have a weather station within 12 miles of every Nebraskan. Hope and good news for this Friday is found in 2 Thessalonians 3:16. Now may the Lord of peace himself give you peace at all times and in every way. The Lord be with all of you. Again, that's 2 Thessalonians 3:16. For the capital city, mostly cloudy today, some showers and thunderstorms, highs of 65. In Omaha, some showers and thunderstorms, otherwise cloudy and 64. In the Tri-City, some fog and showers, otherwise mostly cloudy, highs near 66. In North Platte, chance of some fog, otherwise cloudy and 68. In the Panhandle, partly sunny, some fog possible for a while with highs near 70. In Valentine, some fog, otherwise cloudy, a few showers, that high near 65. Currently, it is 60 in Lincoln, 60 in Omaha, 61 in the Tri-Cities. It's 59 in North Platte, 54 in the Panhandle, 58 in Valentine.

0: Micah Tyler. That's Lori's song. Lori was our winner last hour.
1: Yeah.
0: But I didn't have time to get the song in after we talked to Lori. So there it is. And she loves that song different. And what was it that she said? She said she's different, but she's different because of Jesus. But yeah.
1: And that Lori's, song gives her a reason.
0: Lori's
1: to
0: a lot
1: celebrate.
0: Of fun,
1: yeah.
0: too. And so happy that she was able to win that book that we're giving away on MyBridge today on this Join the Conversation Giveaway Friday, Closer to Home, Christian Guide to Finishing Well. Amber Albie Swenson was our guest, Mesa, on Tuesday. Great conversation about kind of looking long term and realizing that we're all going to finish. And so do we want to finish well? And a big part of the conversation this morning and on Tuesday was about caregiving. And I think that is where so many of us in the MyBridge family are in. And as Amber said in that last reading, like, if you're not in it, there's a good chance you're going to be in it.
1: Right.
0: And sometimes it gets messy.
2: Nobody questions you when you're taking care of a baby and you show up looking disheveled because you haven't had a night's sleep. People are just like, well, that's expected. And when a caregiver shows up and we have bags under our eyes, and people can kind of be like, oh, what's going on? Instead of coming up to you and saying, you're not failing. How can I help? Caregiving is messy, just like parenting is messy. And those are the conversations we need to have. You're not superhuman enough to keep your house the same way you did when there were two active adults doing it. So let's be brave enough to have the conversations. I need somebody to come help me clean, or I need somebody to watch him like right now so I can take a nap because I haven't slept for 3 days. Those are the brave conversations that we need to have that can help us just get over the hump instead of slumping us down further and further.
0: And you know, Mesa, what we found was there were so many people offering help, but it's so hard to ask. Like you're afraid, like somehow this makes me look like I can't do it all. Well, you can't do it all. That's the thing. And, you know, I think back to Tracy offering to come and just like bring lunch to my father-in-law so my wife could have a break. And yet you don't want to be a burden to anyone. It's okay. If people are asking, take them up on it.
1: Yeah.
0: So good. And that's some of the counsel from this book from Amber Albie Swenson, Closer to Home, A Christian Guide to Finishing Well. We're going to give away one more copy this morning, and we're going to dig into her section on gratitude right after we hear from Chris Tomlin. There's only one.

0: the music of Chris Tomlin. That's his latest. Doesn't he deserve it all? Mason, what do you think of that song?
1: I love it.
0: I knew you loved it. That laugh is Mesa. She is joining me this morning on this Join the Conversation giveaway Friday. What are we giving away today?
1: Yeah, we are giving away a book. It's called Closer to Home, A Christian Guide to Finishing Well from Amber Albie Swenson.
0: Yeah, our guest on Tuesday. The whole conversation available as our most recent podcast. So if you just open up that MyBridge app and go to the podcast section, you can find it. And on a rainy Saturday, that might make a nice listen as you're getting something done, errands or
1: grab a cup of coffee, cozy up,
0: got the earbuds in. I think about my wife's routine of it's Saturday is floor day, scrub the floors, clean the bathrooms.
1: Yeah.
0: So good podcast listening time.
1: 100%.
0: Yeah. So that's the name of the book, Closer to Home. Want to share one last section of the book about gratitude, and she says, my friend Rhoda taught me an important truth. Having everything you want doesn't make you a more joyful person. Being grateful does. No matter what is going on in your life, if you choose to find reasons to be grateful, you will be a joyful person. I'll say it again. Your brain can grumble or be grateful, but it can't do both at the same time. All things considered, we live a pretty cushy lifestyle. 100 years ago, people were just getting used to indoor plumbing and having a hot shower. The first cars were making travel considerably faster. Developments in hygiene have eradicated infections and causes of death that were commonplace. We have cheap over-the-counter medications to dull or take away our aches and pains. Machines wash our clothes and heat up our food. Grocery stores offer fruits and veggies year-round. Wheelchairs, walkers, canes, and hearing aids are easily attained. The amount of abundance and convenience is almost unbelievable, and yet somehow we find reasons to complain. A lot. It's almost a pastime. Get together and complain about the weather, complain about the government, complain about the bills, the family, the help, the heat, the paint, the flooring. Psalm 16 says, Lord, you alone are my portion and my cup, and you make my lot secure. The boundary lines have fallen for me in pleasant places. The Lord is my portion. That phrase means whatever the Lord decides for my life is good. That's easy to say when we have the money to pay the bills, when you're healthy and able to live on your terms. It's a little harder to say when you aren't in control anymore, when decisions are made for you, when you don't want to be where you are. But when we say the Lord is my portion, we confess wherever we are, it is good, because we know God is in control. Good stuff.
1: Yeah.
0: As you mentioned earlier, Amber doesn't really pull any punches.
1: No. Yeah, I know.
0: So if you're going to read this book, be prepared to be like, okay, you're right, Amber. That's a hard truth I maybe needed to hear.
1: Yeah, so challenging, but so good.
0: And it's a book that has, as you mentioned earlier, a 30-day devotional at the end. And there's also some, a review at the end of each chapter.
1: Yeah, like some key takeaways after each chapter. Yeah.
0: So really good stuff. Closer to Home, Christian Guide to Faith.

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Right now it's Phil Wickham. There's joy in the house of the Lord.

0: Highbridge family. 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
1: It's there to minister to people and is more than just music, and it's not entertainment. 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
3: Good morning.
4: Good morning, Kelly. It's Heath and Mesa at MyBridge.
3: Hello.
4: How are you?
3: I'm good. Thank you very much. I was just telling my sister-in-law about this book because I thought it would be good for her, too.
4: Well, all right. Did you buy it yet?
3: No, I said I want to get on their website when I'm done talking to you and see if we can purchase a couple of them.
4: Kelly, we're gonna give you a copy.
3: Oh, thank you so much.
4: Yeah, I was just reading your text again. Tell me a little bit about what you're going through right now.
3: I am the primary caregiver for my dad right now. The day my mom passed away 2 months ago. She had a rough month before she passed away, and we had to put her in a facility. The hospital couldn't keep her the day we moved her, which was the hardest day of my life. My dad, we came back to get my dad to go see her, and he had a stroke.
5: Oh. Wow.
3: So they were in an independent living facility, but so somebody helped him. He got the shot. We got him through the emergency room, and he's actually doing pretty well. But it is still a challenge because he doesn't have really good balance yet, or he hadn't had good balance anyway. Things like laundry, I'm still the primary person to do all that.
4: Sure.
3: They provide a meal. I don't have to do that. But I still, and he can't drive. He doesn't have his keys now. That was another thing that was hard for us. I took his keys. So no independence, and... just the everyday, the physical part of doing things every day, but also I would like to make sure that he's a believer.
4: Yep.
3: And I'm not as positive with my dad, honestly, as I was with my mom. I knew my mom was.
5: Yeah.
3: We talked about it. But that's what I need to work on, that part with him, and I don't know how, really feel like how to address that.

0: We are so glad that you are making MyBridge Radio a part of your Friday morning. The final forecast for the capital city, some showers and thunderstorms possible, otherwise cloudy and 65. In Omaha, mostly cloudy, a few showers and thunderstorms, highs near 64. In the Tri-City, some showers and some fog, then cloudy and 66. In North Platte, mostly cloudy, could see some fog, highs near 68. In the Panhandle, some fog is possible, otherwise partly sunny today, that high near 70. In Valentine, mostly cloudy, some fog, a few showers, highs near 65.
1: This is Austin Edwards on MyBridge Radio, keeping you connected. When I was 12 years old, my dad surprised me for Christmas with a red Honda dirt bike. I couldn't believe that it was actually mine. And that bike ended up being one of the greatest sources of joy in my childhood as my dad and I traveled across the state for races. But imagine if my dad had handed me that $2,000 dirt bike and then refused to buy me a helmet or wouldn't spring for a couple bucks of gas to fill the tank. That would be absurd, right? If he was willing to give me the dirt bike, of course he was going to provide what I needed to actually ride it. Anything else I need is minor in comparison to the gift he gave me. Romans 8:32 lays out this same logic. He says, "He who did not spare his own son, but gave him up for us all, how will he not also along with him graciously give us all things?" So here's what that means. God has already given us the greatest gift that could ever be given, his own son. There is no more costly, extravagant, generous gift than for God to have allowed his son to be sacrificed on the cross for our sin. So in light of Jesus, the greatest gift ever given, whatever you're asking God for right now, whatever you're worried he won't provide is infinitely small in comparison. It's a helmet. It's a tank of gas. If God gave you Jesus, he's not going to withhold anything that you need. MyBridge Radio, helping to keep you connected to the God who provided Jesus.

You know, it's interesting that throughout the morning we've been talking about finishing well. I had a friend from church come up to me on Sunday, and she said, I would tell my husband this, but I don't think he'll remember, so I'm telling you. I'm not sure I'm going to remember, but she was thinking about what it's going to be like at the end for her, and she said, I want that song, Goodness of God, to be used at my service. What a testimony that would be. Jen Johnson there on MyBridge Radio to look back and go, you know what, I'm at the end, and that may seem sad, but let's look back and see the goodness of God throughout my life. I think that's a good exercise for any of us, wherever we are, whatever stage I'm in right now, especially if today's a day where I'm like, I don't know how I'm feeling about today, to take a step back and to reflect back and go, oh yeah, I saw it there. And I saw it there, and I saw it there. God truly is good all the time.

0: Look at the ravens. They don't plant or harvest or store food in barns, for God feeds them. And you are far more valuable to him than any birds.
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Cochran and Company, their newest song, such powerful lyrics. What grace can do. One thing grace can do is it can reach in to places that you and I may not be able to go. So Jason reached out to us a little while ago with a note that says, "My Bridge people, thank you for always being there for me. Even before I was born again, I've been at the Lincoln Regional Center for 22 years with nothing much more than a trusty old pair of headphones. So you have been a part of my life for so many years. I became born again 2 years ago in October, and the Holy Spirit has been gradually transforming me. I never could have come the distance I have without My Bridge Radio. You have been a beacon in the storm for me." As we launch Impact Days this week with hearts full of praise, looking back at all of the ways God has impacted lives through My Bridge Radio, what a reminder. Jason's note is that My Bridge is so much more than a radio station.

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1: It is Elevation Rhythm and Josiah Queen on MyBridge Radio. Amazing. Glad that you are keeping us company this Friday morning on MyBridge Radio. Hope it's going well for you. Right now, here's Ren Collective and Hallelujah. Anyway. I'll find

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0: the floor. Lord, you can have all the glory. 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
1: 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Right now, encouragement coming our way from Ben Fuller. The song is called Who I Am on MyBridge Radio.

It is Matthew West on MyBridge Radio, back to Jesus. Glad to have your company this morning. Mark will be with you in just a few moments. Hope that you do have a fabulous Friday.

That is some really good news, isn't it? Never alone. Always with me. It's the new one from Red Rocks Worship. The Lord is with me. Phil Wickham got this hour started. Morning. Can we say it yet? The weekend is in view. Okay, maybe it's a little bit early. Plus, we've got a full Friday to enjoy together. Celebrate the goodness of God in our lives. Be reminded that we always have some hope. And we'll do that with Passion, some Micah Tyler, that new song from Leanna Crawford. Thank God. It's coming up too at about 15 minutes. And right now, it's all sons and daughters. Great are you, Lord. You give

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1: Cindy in Gothenburg was at her breaking point. A single mom of three, she couldn't afford Christmas. And just weeks before, her basement flooded.
2: 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And I'm like, I can't even afford a Christmas tree. All my stuff got flooded in our basement. And I cried, told the boys, you can't have Christmas this year.
1: That year, MyBridge launched a project to bless families in need at Christmas. 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

Yeah, with more songs to help our hearts stay connected with our God, our provider. He doesn't always provide the way we would choose or at the time we would choose, but he always does in the most unimaginable ways at times. And for that, we can be thankful. Here's Leetta Crawford, and thank God.

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1: I just went through a divorce, 30 plus years of marriage to the same woman, and I just thank you for your meeting. 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

That's Life Church Worship. I'm so thankful that is true. He has won the war. The battles might still happen, but the end result, it's secure. It's done. We had to remind ourselves of that the other night. I've got two friends that for over a decade, we have met week after week after week just to share life of following Jesus together. And all of us have been married for a while, been raising kids, all the things, been following Jesus for decades, and we still found ourselves in a room looking at each other saying, yeah, but I blew it here. Or I could have grown quicker here. Or here we go again. I've got to learn this again here. But I'm so grateful that while the battles still continue, we've got a God who's taken care of it. The war has been won because he loves us.

Yeah, that's Elevation Rhythm, and thank God I'm free on My Bridge Radio. It's Mark hanging out. We'll get to the Torn Wells new song, Breathe On It, in just a couple of minutes. First, a little Toby Mac on a Friday morning. I can't.

0: the Lord, you His holy people, for those who fear Him lack nothing. The lions may grow weak and hungry, but those who seek the Lord lack no good thing.
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That's Torrin Wells and the new one, Breathe On It, on My Bridge Radio. We're hoping that's exactly the case. Coming up in November in Lincoln at Pinnacle Bank Arena, a night we hope the Spirit of God breathes on the hearts gathered together in that big old Pinnacle Bank Arena to experience a night of worship. Toby Mack is going to be there, who we just heard from in just a couple of moments ago. Chris Tomlin will be there leading worship as well. The guys from Third Day, they've been around a while, took a break and decided to come back together. And all of them are going to be at Pinnacle Bank Arena leading a night of songs to help our hearts connect with God. If you want details on that, we have it for you. In fact, there's details on that. There's details on the Ann Wilson concert experience that's happening in Omaha. A little Christmas music, too, with CeCe and Amy and Michael W. That's all coming up. And your Christian concert connection is mybridgeradio.net with all the details.

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1: 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You guys have always been a blessing to me, and I thank God for you guys because you guys do get me through my days.

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0: On the night you're falling all to pieces, you can bring your lonely heart to Jesus. What if I told you that I believe it?
1: What if I told you? It's the new one from For King and Country on My Bridge Radio. Mercy Me. Got this hour started. Just getting rolling. We've got some music from Josiah Queen waiting for us in just a couple of minutes. Michael W. Smith with Waymaker. And this new Danny Gokey song, Jesus Over Everything. We'll get to that too in just about 10 minutes. Right now, if there's anything you hear today, if there's one song you soak in, I hope it's this. Jesus Loves. It's Zach Williams. All the

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This little family that God's been birthing over the years just keeps getting bigger as more people find this radio station and connect with God. And it makes us so happy around here. And if you're one of those newbies, I hope you feel it. I hope you know you're always welcome here. Here's Danny Gokey. This is called Jesus Over Everything. You

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That's Chris Tomlin on My Bridge Radio. So it's Friday. I have a little tradition on Fridays called Friday Five. I try to take 5 minutes or less to think about five things from this week I'm thankful to God for. That gratitude practice changes something in our souls. And if you want to jump in with me, I'd love for you to. On my list at the top, evening walks. We at our house have not been able to do that for a while. We've been missing it big time. The weather's not always been cooperative. I don't love going to bed all sweaty and all that stuff, right? More importantly, my wife had a fracture in her foot, so she's been on a boot. So we just have not been able to take those evening strolls just to soak in the day and connect and pray for our neighborhood, all those things. But it's finally happening again, and I'm so very thankful.

this time of year, the pace gets fast. Life fills with school schedules, pickups, drop-offs, new commitments. In the middle of all that, a night to slow down is in order. An evening to lift our eyes and remember the hope we have in Jesus. Let me tell you about my Jesus. Coming to Omaha this fall, the Stars Tour with Ann Wilson. 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

0: That's Jet Trouble on My Bridge Radio. That brand new song from Brandon Lakes coming up. Pretty ambitious to try to write a song about how good God is. Probably none of us can fully do it, but he gave it his best. And it's pretty good. We're going to get to it after Sev Schlieder.
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That's Brandon Lake and How Good God Is. On My Bridge Radio, we got to taste a little bit of his goodness just about a couple of months ago when we got this picture. It was a bunch of ladies gathered in a kitchen, and they've got their Experiencing God books. Now, here's the cool backstory. You see, back when we shared the opportunity to jump in and experience God together as we started off the new year, on My Bridge Español, our Spanish version of My Bridge Radio, we had a listener reach out and say, hey, could I get a copy of that Experiencing God resource? And then she began to share. And look what God did, right? Kitchen full, gathered, experiencing, growing. It's beautiful. It's just a part of what God's been doing through My Bridge Radio. We're celebrating it.

0: Jim and Alrita Gerloff of AIR are celebrating their 55th anniversary. We are grateful for our children, Mark, Susie, Jeff, and Christy, and our grandchildren, Emma, Devin, and Bella. Psalm 103, verses 4 through 5 says, "He surrounds me with loving kindness and tender mercies. He fills my life with good things."
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It's called Make Room on My Bridge Radio. God, would you help us do just that over the next couple of minutes? Open up our hearts to worship you, be captivated by you, be overwhelmed by you. You're the King of all kings. Remind us. 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
1: Momentum helped us just the way that we were structured organizationally, so we could see the possibility of adding another center because we didn't even see that it was possible.
0: Then Momentum helped them develop and execute a plan.
1: When I think about the enormity of this project, it can be a little paralyzing at times, but Momentum has helped so much about thinking, what's the next imperfect step to just start chipping away?
0: And this fall, Collage launched their Columbus location.
1: We would not be where we are today without the tools that Momentum has given us. We just can't wait to be able to tell stories of how God is at work. And we couldn't have done it without Momentum in my bridge.
0: This week, we launch Impact Days with a heart full of praise, celebrating all the ways God has impacted Nebraska ministries through the ministry of MyBridge.

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We're bringing Nebraska together across the state. Places like Bayard and Kennesaw and Running, too. We're thankful you're part of this statewide family. Here's Peter Burton, and Where Would I Be on My Bridge?

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2: 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And spoiler, it changed everything.
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It's Pat Barrett on MyBridge Radio. So I'm working on a Friday five things I'm thankful to God for from this week. It includes a video I saw with a gentleman sharing about a conversation he had had with a couple who've been married for quite some time. He admired their relationship and how they seemed to care for each other. So he asked the husband, "Man, after all these years, you must have really learned to understand your spouse." His response was unbelievable. He said, "Oh, I don't understand that woman in many ways. She's still a mystery I'm learning, but I welcome her." And man, that phrase has hit me this week. God, you have put people in our lives that sometimes it can be hard for us to understand fully, but we can have a heart that says, "I welcome you." By the way, it's also the invitation in our relationship with God, isn't it? We can't fully fathom him, understand him, but yeah, we can welcome him into our hearts.

Barb Jackson of Hastings is celebrating her grandson Brody Mackey's birthday. Happy 18th birthday, Brody. As you begin another year of high school and all the new experiences ahead, we pray for God's blessing and guidance over your life and for your teachers, coaches, friends, and church family. We are so thankful for the joy you bring to our family. We know Grandpa Alton would be incredibly proud of the young man you are becoming and would be celebrating this special milestone right along with us. We love you, Mom, Dad, Braden, and Grandma Barb, in loving memory of Grandpa Alton Jackson.

It's Josiah Queen on My Bridge Radio. That's Make Heaven Crowded. Coming up, we'll get to a brand new song from Seth Schlieder. And first, we'll go a little old school and do a little dreaming, imagining. Here's Mercy Me, and I Can Only Imagine.

0: So don't worry about these things, saying, what will we eat? What will we drink? What will we wear? These things dominate the thoughts of unbelievers, but your Heavenly Father already knows all your needs. Seek the kingdom of God above all else and live righteously, and He will give you everything you need.
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That's Zef Schlieder with All In on MyBridge Radio. I heard about the best illustration that I think I've seen lately about an all-in kind of life. There's a temptation as followers of Jesus to have one foot in this world of God's kingdom, his values, his purposes, all-in relationship with him. And there's a temptation to leave one foot over on the other side, right? The old me, the old desires. Imagine if those two things were ladders sitting next to each other. Well, early on, you might be able to get away with one foot on each one. But as you go up those ladders, they become further and further apart, and you begin to struggle keeping one foot in on one side and one on the other. See where we're going here? At some point, it's going to come crashing down. I love that we have a God who invites us to put both feet firmly planted in a life with him. All in.

0: Jim and Alrita Gerloff of AIR are celebrating their 55th anniversary. We are grateful for our children, Mark, Susie, Jeff, and Christy, and our grandchildren, Emma, Devin, and Bella. Psalm 103, verses 4 through 5 says, "He surrounds me with loving kindness and tender mercies. He fills my life with good things."
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It's Chris Tomlin with Doesn't He Deserve It All? He does. Every story, only him could do such incredibly powerful things. And we get the chance to get a front row seat of it here at MyBridge, seeing God at work through these songs, through the conversations, through so much life change. Like earlier this summer, we got a message from a listener who said, "Hey, I just started listening to MyBridge a few months ago. I've been a Christian for many years, but my wife of 50 years passed away just a few months ago. And 3 years before that, we lost our daughter. I praise and worship our Savior every day on this earth. And I know He's not done with me yet. God is good all the time." That's some serious perspective. That's some serious hope. And we're thankful for what God's doing through MyBridge, celebrating it together.

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When I was 12 years old, my dad surprised me for Christmas with a red Honda dirt bike. I couldn't believe that it was actually mine. And that bike ended up being one of the greatest sources of joy in my childhood as my dad and I traveled across the state for races. But imagine if my dad had handed me that $2,000 dirt bike and then refused to buy me a helmet or wouldn't spring for a couple bucks of gas to fill the tank. That would be absurd, right? If he was willing to give me the dirt bike, of course he was going to provide what I needed to actually ride it. Anything else I need is minor in comparison to the gift he gave me. Romans 8:32 lays out this same logic. He says, "He who did not spare his own son, but gave him up for us all, how will he not also along with him graciously give us all things?" So here's what that means. God has already given us the greatest gift that could ever be given. His own son. There is no more costly, extravagant, generous gift than for God to have allowed his son to be sacrificed on the cross for our sin. So in light of Jesus, the greatest gift ever given, whatever you're asking God for right now, whatever you're worried he won't provide is infinitely small in comparison. It's a helmet. It's a tank of gas. If God gave you Jesus, he's not going to withhold anything that you need. MyBridge Radio, helping to keep you connected to the God who provided Jesus.

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Everybody seems to have their phone out at the gym anymore. If that's you too, I get it. Might as well be listening to something that's going to fill your soul up and strengthen your heart too, right? So make sure you grab the MyBridge app so you can listen anytime. Like songs like this from John Reddick.

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MyBridge Radio. Maybe you two have been following the story of Ben Sasse and his journey. You know, he isn't supposed to still be here on planet Earth. The doctors gave him a clock that ran out a while ago. But he's still walking, journeying, trusting. In fact, I just saw an update online. He got a bit of a mixed bag report on some news on his cancer fight lately. But he said this: I'm grateful to God for this extra time, both time with my family and time to fight. Man, I needed to be reminded of that perspective. God, you've given us breath, regardless of what our own battles and challenges might be, to walk with you, to follow you into the fight, the good fight, and hang in there and hold on. Here's Katie Nicole. Smoke.

Barb Jackson of Hastings is celebrating her grandson Brody Mackey's birthday. Happy 18th birthday, Brody. As you begin another year of high school and all the new experiences ahead, we pray for God's blessing and guidance over your life and for your teachers, coaches, friends, and church family. We are so thankful for the joy you bring to our family. We know Grandpa Alton would be incredibly proud of the young man you are becoming and would be celebrating this special milestone right along with us. We love you, Mom, Dad, Braden, and Grandma Barb, in loving memory of Grandpa Alton Jackson.

0: A song on the radio is just a song until it finds the heart of a woman standing in her kitchen at the end of a devastating week. And in 3 minutes, that song does what nobody around her has been able to do. It tells her she is not carrying this alone. It reminds her who God is when she has started to forget. The tears come and something in her lets go. That's not merely a radio station. That's God powerfully working through a ministry leveraging this station. A voice on the radio is just a voice until it reaches the heart of a man in a truck cab on a long stretch of Nebraska highway, a man who quit praying years ago. And that voice names the very thing he's been running from and speaks of a God who never stopped coming after him. 50 miles later, he's talking to God again.
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0: 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That's God powerfully pursuing a wandering heart through a ministry leveraging this station. This is week one of Impact Days on MyBridge. 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
0: And that's what we invited you into. Impact partners, impact investors. That's what you said yes to. You didn't give to a station. You invested in a ministry. And you prayed. And God has been answering those prayers and honoring those investments, changing lives for eternity. So listen up this week. The stories will keep coming. Story after story of what God has done. And when you hear them, don't give us credit. This is about God powerfully changing lives for eternity through this ministry as we leverage each frequency. A ministry you made possible through your investments.
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That's Forrest Frank on a Friday and okay on My Bridge Radio. I get to stick around just a few more minutes. 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

That's Cochran and Company and What Grace Can Do on My Bridge Radio. All right, that's going to wrap things up for me. I hope you have a wonderful, worshipful, restful weekend. I'm already looking forward to hanging out a little bit next week. I get to leave you with some Corey Asbury. This is Egypt on My Bridge Radio.

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0: Jim and Alrita Gerloff of AIR are celebrating their 55th anniversary. We are grateful for our children, Mark, Susie, Jeff, and Christy, and our grandchildren, Emma, Devin, and Bella. Psalm 103, verses 4 through 5 says, "He surrounds me with loving kindness and tender mercies. He fills my life with good things."
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0: amazing.
1: That one word saying a whole lot about God's love and the good news of Jesus. Amazing. My Bridge Radio, that is Elevation Rhythm and Josiah Queen. Hello there. I'm your host, Cindy. Tell you what, I am thankful that you are here. And we could talk about unexpected news. The moment it's delivered, I feel like, ooh, that just was a jolt to my mind and my heart. Earlier, there was one of those moments for me concerning deep loss for really special folks that I share life with. And I felt like, God, sometimes you're using music that comforts us when words just do not work.

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0: That year, MyBridge launched a project to bless families in need at Christmas. And Cindy's family was chosen.
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1: 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God is doing something
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Tell you what happened. I used the sleep timer when I traveled to visit our daughter and son-in-law. I didn't have my fan or alarm clock, but I did fall asleep to great praise and worship music listening into MyBridge. It shut off perfectly without running all night long. And I think what a cool feature to explore. Right now we got music from Leanna Crawford, Thank God.

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Oh, it's shining through the music indeed. 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

Barb Jackson of Hastings is celebrating her grandson Brody Mackey's birthday. Happy 18th birthday, Brody. As you begin another year of high school and all the new experiences ahead, we pray for God's blessing and guidance over your life and for your teachers, coaches, friends, and church family. We are so thankful for the joy you bring to our family. We know Grandpa Alton would be incredibly proud of the young man you are becoming and would be celebrating this special milestone right along with us. We love you, Mom, Dad, Braden, and Grandma Barb, in loving memory of Grandpa Alton Jackson.

The good sounds of Jamie McDonald, Ain't No Way. Let's bring new music your way again. We'll do that in a handful of minutes from Matthew West. It's titled Back to Jesus. Right now, this is Colton Dixon.

0: And God will generously provide all you need. Then you will always have everything you need and plenty left over to share with others.
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It wasn't until I had the lyrics in front of me that I was actually seeing the play on words just a little clearer. And then I was like, oh, I get it. My Bridge Radio, Back to Jesus, the new one from Matthew West. And it's true. Once upon a time, I had my own rebellious wandering back to God. And then it happened, this conviction for my sin and responding in faith, turning from life on my own terms, my own wants, demands, and desires in the driver's seat, to humbly repenting to receive the gift he so longs to give us, eternal life. I'm so grateful we got the gospel front and center in the music as we share it here in the MyBridge Radio family.

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1: Jim and Alrita Gerloff of AIR are celebrating their 55th anniversary. We are grateful for our children, Mark, Susie, Jeff, and Christy, and our grandchildren, Emma, Devin, and Bella. Psalm 103, verses 4 through 5 says, "He surrounds me with loving kindness and tender mercies. 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

Opening up this gift, a brand new hour together on MyBridge Radio, Red Rocks Worship. The Lord is with me. Hello there, I'm Cindy, and pretty awesome lineup of praise and worship ahead for us. We'll hear from Big Daddy Weave, Let It Begin, and the likes of Chris Tomlin, Our God, plus in about 10 minutes, Danny Gokey's Jesus Over Everything. Pushing play now on Phil Wickham's What an Awesome God on MyBridge Radio. God.

As I was driving from my hometown to the next town over, I passed an oncoming vehicle, and from the steering wheel, they just nodded their head and lifted their hand with a quick wave, and I returned the gesture. And my daughter, who was young at the time, asked me, "Who is that?" I said, "I have no idea, but that's what I call the Nebraska wave." And, you know, we exchanged about how important it is to just see people, be welcoming and friendly. And so if you are actually new to the MyBridge family, we see you, we welcome you. So thankful you're here. Let's get you into the music here with Danny Gokey's Jesus Over Everything. You should-

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Amen. That is Stephen Curtis Chapman. So there is always a good reason to celebrate. Impact Days here in the Myridge family, I think, is a perfect space for us to sit together at the feet of Jesus and just humbly express gratitude and lots of it. Great things God has done through this ministry. We're really in awe of God's kindness as we get to hear stories like you may have and praise God together. One listener shared from their hearts that the MyBridge ministry has had a big impact on their life over the years. And their story is about 16 years ago, they had a friend suggest that they should start listening in. Their spouse had just entered some treatment for addiction. And ever since then, and that's a lot of years, the ministry of MyBridge has been a constant source of encouragement, hope in Jesus, faith through some of the most difficult seasons of their life. They said, I listen to MyBridge through the app on my phone, the Alexa device at home. So many times the songs, the messages, the encouragement seem to be exactly at the moment I needed it. There are countless occasions when a song has spoken directly to what I was going through and brought me to my knees in prayer, reminding me that God is present and working in even the hardest of circumstances. So MyBridge, this ministry, is definitely more than a radio station.

Barb Jackson of Hastings is celebrating her grandson Brody Mackey's birthday. Happy 18th birthday, Brody. As you begin another year of high school and all the new experiences ahead, we pray for God's blessing and guidance over your life and for your teachers, coaches, friends, and church family. We are so thankful for the joy you bring to our family. We know Grandpa Alton would be incredibly proud of the young man you are becoming and would be celebrating this special milestone right along with us. We love you, Mom, Dad, Brayden, and Grandma Barb, in loving memory of Grandpa Alton Jackson.

the pace gets fast. Life fills with school schedules, pickups, drop-offs, new commitments. In the middle of all that, a night to slow down is in order. An evening to lift our eyes and remember the hope we have in Jesus. Let me tell you about my Jesus. Coming to Omaha this fall, the Stars Tour with Ann Wilson. 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

Evergreen from Wren Collective. We hope you're enjoying your Friday, the music making a positive deposit in your day. Tell you, we've got more great music ahead for us. In fact, one is a new one from Torn Wells, bringing that your way after this one from Ryan Stevenson.

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life-changing power in the presence of God. All that gives us much to sing about. And his new song is called Breathe On It. From Tornwells on MyFritz Radio. What a delight to spend time with you in your Friday afternoon, bringing one song after another that helps us connect with God. We've got next hour Matt Maher for King and Country, Chris Tomlin. Many great reasons to keep it locked in right here to MyFritz Radio.

0: Jim and Alrita Gerloff of AIR are celebrating their 55th anniversary. We are grateful for our children, Mark, Susie, Jeff, and Christy, and our grandchildren, Emma, Devin, and Bella. Psalm 103, verses 4 through 5 says, "He surrounds me with loving kindness and tender mercies. He fills my life with good things."
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0: On the night you're falling all to pieces, you can bring your lonely heart to Jesus. What if I told you that I believe it?
1: Easing into a new hour, music by For King and Country. What if I told you? Cindy here with you on MyBridge Radio, and I appreciate so much the theme of praise and worship ahead of us. Each song raising up the name of Jesus. Just how good God is. Even this one from Chris Tomlin sings of his greatness.

0: God is good.
1: God is always at work among us.
2: When God puts a big vision in your heart, it can be overwhelming. Collage is a ministry in Kearney and Grand Island, which serves women facing the challenges of an unplanned pregnancy. And Gay and the Collage team had a big vision to expand into a new community, Columbus. But how? They brought that question to their meeting with Momentum, a ministry of MyBridge that invests in Christian leaders and the organizations they lead.
3: Momentum helped us just the way that we were structured organizationally, so we could see the possibility of adding another center because we didn't even see that it was possible.
2: Then Momentum helped them develop and execute a plan.
3: When I think about the enormity of this project, it can be a little paralyzing at times, but Momentum has helped so much about thinking, what's the next imperfect step to just start chipping away?
2: And this fall, Collage launched their Columbus location.
3: We would not be where we are today without the tools that Momentum has given us. We just can't wait to be able to tell stories of how God is at work. And we couldn't have done it without Momentum in my bridge.
2: This week, we launch Impact Days with a heart full of praise, celebrating all the ways God has impacted Nebraska ministries through the ministry of MyBridge.
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1: Taking a moment to look at Psalm 34 together, verse 9 through 10. 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

He is our unstoppable God and faithful provider. MyBridge Radio, that is music from Elevation Worship. You know, I think Tuesday's morning conversation has been a gift that just keeps on giving. 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

Barb Jackson of Hastings is celebrating her grandson Brody Mackey's birthday. Happy 18th birthday, Brody. As you begin another year of high school and all the new experiences ahead, we pray for God's blessing and guidance over your life and for your teachers, coaches, friends, and church family. We are so thankful for the joy you bring to our family. We know Grandpa Alton would be incredibly proud of the young man you are becoming and would be celebrating this special milestone right along with us. We love you, Mom, Dad, Braden, and Grandma Barb, in loving memory of Grandpa Alton Jackson.

upbeat and newer from Mercy Me, Wake Up Sleeper. Let's bring yet another new song into your afternoon. It's about God's goodness seen through the gospel and just God drawing us close in the hard things of life. Brandon Lake's newer song is coming up, How Good God Is. And right now, right along all those same lines, is Hillary Scott. I'm so-

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how good God is. Yeah, singing about it in his new song on My Bridge Radio is Brandon Lake. I don't take for granted song lyrics that lift up hope for a sinner like me. The nutshell story is, in fact, I hadn't always been about music with a message that lifted up Jesus. In fact, I had grown quite comfortable with lyrics that elevated self and life on my own terms, et cetera, et cetera. And the fruit of all that sadly caught up with me. But oh, the gospel. Yeah, our good God, he offers amazing grace through his son Jesus. And these songs that we share in the MyBridge family, it just touches right there in my heart. And maybe you've had a song that's landed home in a way that just helped you to connect with God. We so love hearing just how God was moving in that. And it happens through the music advisory team. In fact, you can be an influencer. 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

0: Jim and Alrita Gerloff of AIR are celebrating their 55th anniversary. We are grateful for our children, Mark, Susie, Jeff, and Christy, and our grandchildren, Emma, Devin, and Bella. Psalm 103, verses 4 through 5 says, "He surrounds me with loving kindness and tender mercies. He fills my life with good things."
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Winding down the workday, the weekend upon us, and music, lots of it, with a message of hope in Christ. That is Make Room from Poets and Prophets. Ahead of them, Jesus Culture, Love Has a Name. Hello there, I'm your host, Cindy. Thankful for you. And, you know, we're in this together. The day, the drive home. Some things I felt like hit pretty heavy this week. Maybe for you too. And may this be a soft place to land when we don't have all the answers, but we can sit with the one who does. God sees you. Oh, he loves you, and he is forever good. Here's Jen Johnson on MyBridge Radio.

is Austin Edwards on MyBridge Radio, keeping you connected. When I was 12 years old, my dad surprised me for Christmas with a red Honda dirt bike. I couldn't believe that it was actually mine. And that bike ended up being one of the greatest sources of joy in my childhood as my dad and I traveled across the state for races. But imagine if my dad had handed me that $2,000 dirt bike and then refused to buy me a helmet or wouldn't spring for a couple bucks of gas to fill the tank. That would be absurd, right? If he was willing to give me the dirt bike, of course he was going to provide what I needed to actually ride it. Anything else I need is minor in comparison to the gift he gave me. Romans 8:32 lays out this same logic. He says, "He who did not spare his own son, but gave him up for us all, how will he not also along with him graciously give us all things?" So here's what that means. God has already given us the greatest gift that could ever be given. His own son. There is no more costly, extravagant, generous gift than for God to have allowed his son to be sacrificed on the cross for our sin. So in light of Jesus, the greatest gift ever given, whatever you're asking God for right now, whatever you're worried he won't provide is infinitely small in comparison. It's a helmet. It's a tank of gas. If God gave you Jesus, he's not going to withhold anything that you need. MyBridge Radio, helping to keep you connected to the God who provided Jesus.

We're bringing Nebraska together from Bridgeport, Loup City, Unadilla, MyBridge Radio, and this is John Reddick holding on. Praise God. Yeah.

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On the heels of Phillips Craig and Dean music, I think we can really celebrate just how great God is right here in the MyBridge family. During these impact days, we'll praise God for his presence as you and I and others across the listening family across the states have stories of impact as we share his word of truth. We listen to these songs of praise and worship that help us to truly connect with hope. This ministry is more than a radio station. It's about God on the move, lives being changed for eternity, hope being shared consistently, shining his light far and wide 24/7. And so just sitting with that thought right here during Impact Days, maybe you've got your own gratitude list that is just swelling. And that's something that we get to share and celebrate together during these Impact Days as the MyBridge family. I wish

Barb Jackson of Hastings is celebrating her grandson Brody Mackey's birthday. Happy 18th birthday, Brody. As you begin another year of high school and all the new experiences ahead, we pray for God's blessing and guidance over your life and for your teachers, coaches, friends, and church family. We are so thankful for the joy you bring to our family. We know Grandpa Alton would be incredibly proud of the young man you are becoming and would be celebrating this special milestone right along with us. We love you, Mom, Dad, Braden, and Grandma Barb, in loving memory of Grandpa Alton Jackson.

0: A song on the radio is just a song until it finds the heart of a woman standing in her kitchen at the end of a devastating week. And in 3 minutes, that song does what nobody around her has been able to do. It tells her she is not carrying this alone. It reminds her who God is when she has started to forget. The tears come and something in her lets go. That's not merely a radio station. That's God powerfully working through a ministry leveraging this station. A voice on the radio is just a voice until it reaches the heart of a man in a truck cab on a long stretch of Nebraska highway, a man who quit praying years ago. And that voice names the very thing he's been running from and speaks of a God who never stopped coming after him. 50 miles later, he's talking to God again.
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0: 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This is week one of Impact Days on MyBridge. 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
0: And that's what we invited you into. Impact partners, impact investors. That's what you said yes to. You didn't give to a station. You invested in a ministry. And you prayed. And God has been answering those prayers and honoring those investments, changing lives for eternity. So listen up this week. The stories will keep coming. Story after story of what God has done. And when you hear them, don't give us credit. This is about God powerfully changing lives for eternity through this ministry as we leverage each frequency. A ministry you made possible through your investments.

Praise the Lord Forever. That is Pat Barrett. What a blessing to help keep you company as you travel from point A to point B. We've got a new song on the way from Seth Schlieder that will help us tie up the loose ends of our Friday together. All In is coming up, but first, Building 429 on MyBridge Radio. 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

Fantastic song. It's new from Seth Schlieder, All In. Gordon joins you next hour, bringing great music into your Friday from Mercy Me, Chris Tomlin, Phil Wickham. You know, as we get closer into your weekend here, we want to extend a warm invitation to join us for Sunday worship. 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

0: Jim and Alrita Gerloff of AIR are celebrating their 55th anniversary. We are grateful for our children, Mark, Susie, Jeff, and Christy, and our grandchildren, Emma, Devin, and Bella. Psalm 103, verses 4 through 5 says, "He surrounds me with loving kindness and tender mercies. He fills my life with good things."
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What a wonderful song of praise and worship to begin the weekend here on MyBridge Radio. Just heard from Chris Tomlin, Doesn't He Deserve It All? And right in front of him as our Friday evening got underway, we heard from Mercy Me and Greater. Thanks so much for joining us here on MyBridge Radio. Hope that this 25th of September was a good day for you. It was another cloudy, rainy, drizzly, foggy day in many parts of the state today, and sounding like some more of those coming up for the next several days. Well, hey, author Amber Albee Swenson joined Heath back on Tuesday for the morning conversation here on MyBridge Radio. They talked about living with purpose and faithfulness in every season of life and about how finishing well is one of the greatest gifts that we can give to the next generation. Now, remember, the entire conversation, now the latest episode of the morning conversation, the podcast, you can check that out anytime in the podcast section in the MyBridge Radio app. Well, Amber has a brand new book, which is called Closer to Home, A Christian Guide to Finishing Well. And on Join the Conversation giveaway Friday this morning, Heath and Mesa gave away some copies of that book, and they shared from it as well. And some of what they shared coming up in about 20 minutes here on MyBridge Radio. Right now, here's Phil Wickham and House of the Lord.

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1: Cindy in Gothenburg was at her breaking point. 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

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Glad you're with us on this Friday evening. Hey, last week here on MyBridge Radio, we heard about how Global Friends prays for divine appointments to help meet needs and share the gospel with international students. Global Friends currently ministers in Omaha, Lincoln, Bellevue, as well as Fort Collins, Okoboji, and Vermilion, South Dakota. Really would encourage you to be keeping the ministry of Global Friends in your prayers this fall. Right now, back into music. Here's the new one from Leanna Crawford. It's called Thank God.

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1: I just went through a divorce, 30 plus years of marriage to the same woman, and I just thank you for your me. 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

0: just come. That is Christian Stanfill on MyBridge Radio, Even So Come. Thanks for spending some time with us as the weekend is getting underway. Hey, back on Tuesday, author Amber Albee Swenson joined Heath on The Morning Conversation. They were talking about finishing well, and they were sharing about Amber's new book, which is called Closer to Home, A Christian Guide to Finishing Well. Well, on Join the Conversation giveaway Friday this morning, Heath and Mesa were giving some copies of that book away, and we're going to be hearing from one of our winners in about 20 minutes on MyBridge Radio. They also took time to share from that book as well.
1: I think in this very first chapter, we kind of dig into why she specified that it's a Christian guide to finishing well, because there's some things involving our relationship with God that are very important as we look toward how we finish. So Amber writes, my father-in-law died before he could retire. His someday for retirement never came. His death made a big impact on the way my husband and I have lived. The first relationship you need to invest in is your relationship with God. It's the relationship you really can't afford to put off until someday, because you don't know when your last breath will be. Hebrews chapter 9, verses 27 and 28 say, just as people are destined to die once and after that to face judgment, so Christ was sacrificed once to take away the sins of many, and he will appear a second time, not to bear sin, but to bring salvation to those who are waiting for him. There is no do-over. Once you take your last breath, your eternal fate is sealed. I have no biblical basis for saying this, but I wonder if the words uttered most when a person is suddenly in the presence of God are, I was going to follow you. I just never got around to it. So make today day one. There is not one other thing in this book or in your life that is even remotely as important as making God a priority. Get in the Word somehow, some way. That is how you will get to know God.

Barb Jackson of Hastings is celebrating her grandson Brody Mackey's birthday. Happy 18th birthday, Brody. As you begin another year of high school and all the new experiences ahead, we pray for God's blessing and guidance over your life and for your teachers, coaches, friends, and church family. We are so thankful for the joy you bring to our family. We know Grandpa Alton would be incredibly proud of the young man you are becoming and would be celebrating this special milestone right along with us. We love you, Mom, Dad, Braden, and Grandma Barb, in loving memory of Grandpa Alton Jackson.

to get the weekend underway here on MyBridge Radio. That's Maverick City Music and Lift Me Up. You know, God's grace is so amazing and so wonderful. And this week on MyBridge Radio, we've been playing a brand new song from Cochran & Company that really focuses on God's grace. As a matter of fact, the song is called What Grace Can Do. Your chance to check that out coming up in about 4 minutes on MyBridge Radio. And to take us up to that time, here's Casting Crowns.

0: It's new this week on MyBridge Radio. That is Cochrane & Company and What Grace Can Do. Hey, back on Tuesday, author Amber Albee Swenson joined Heath on the Morning Conversation. She was sharing about her new book called Closer to Home, A Christian Guide to Finishing Well. Well, during Join the Conversation giveaway Friday this morning, Heath and Mesa were sharing from that book, and they gave some copies of it away as well.
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1: I can't believe it.
2: Well, you gave a pretty compelling reason for needing this book,
3: right.
2: Carol.
1: I need it.
2: I'm 69 and I need this book.
1: I need this book.
2: Tell me.
1: I am so surprised.
2: Tell me why you need this book.
1: Because I'm 69 and I want to finish well.
2: Was there anything in particular that you heard in the conversation with Amber, the clip we played even this morning, or the part I read that really resonated with you?
1: Yes. Well, I got in my car kind of at the end of that, but about how retired people or older people can help at the church and help lead groups and help with children. And I'm 69 and I'm helping with youth groups. So,
2: I love it.
3: Oh, that's so awesome.
1: Yeah. Yeah. So, oh my gosh.
2: Carol, let's shout out your church. Where are you helping lead youth groups?
1: I go to, the youth group I help with is in Polk, Nebraska at High Prairie.
2: You know, as an old youth pastor, I loved having a little bit more mature help from time to time. You know, a lot of our helpers were kind of, you know, college age kids, and they're great, full of energy. But somebody that's lived a little bit and had a little life experience.
3: Right.
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1: And the kids are just real open to it. So I'll just keep going as long as God tells me.

0: Jim and Alrita Gerloff of AIR are celebrating their 55th anniversary. We are grateful for our children, Mark, Susie, Jeff, and Christy, and our grandchildren, Emma, Devin, and Bella. Psalm 103, verses 4 through 5 says, "He surrounds me with loving kindness and tender mercies. He fills my life with good things."
1: KRKR Waverly, 95.1 Lincoln, 99.3 West Omaha, 92.7 Midtown Omaha, online at mybridgeradio.net.